0: Dispatcher, Engine 9. We're up. We're going to take that call for Truck 4. We're responding. Truck 4 is in service in quarters. Rescue 9 responding.
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0: 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We're gonna check the lot area.
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First floor, 36-year-old female, fall, crosses 2nd Street, 3rd Street. 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

Attention Rescue Squad, Rescue 2 Mohawk, see Charlie response, 212 Clinton Ave, apartment B's and Boy. This 58-year-old female with filthy breathing. Across the South Swan and Duff. Begin this Rescue Squad, Rescue 2 Mohawk. See Charlie response, 212 Clinton Ave, apartment B's and Boy. The 58-year-old female, difficulty breathing. Across the South Swan and Duff, 2114.

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0: Vaughn 47, direct to Rescue 2. 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

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See Delta response at 4 South Allen Street, cross streets of Madison Ave and 8th Street, in apartment 1D, as in David, with an overdose. They did Narcan him, and he is awake now. Repeating, attention Engine 11, Engine 10, Mohawk. See Delta response at 4 South Allen Street, cross streets of Madison Ave and 8th Street, in apartment 1D, as in David, with an overdose. They did Narcan him, and he is awake. 2132.

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0: attention, truck 3. Hey, Alpha response at 708 Western Ave, cross streets of Homesdale Street and Colonial Ave, with a 77-year-old female, lift assist. Repeating, attention, truck 3, a Alpha response at 708 Western Ave, cross streets of Homesdale Street and Colonial Ave, with a 77-year-old female, lift assist, 2138.
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3: 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I apologize. You can return all companies. Give me a good 10. Person left the scene.
2: Greasy Mark 16. Okay, so if you're not on scene, you can cancel.

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1: 21.43.

0: Jensen, engine 11, engine 7, engine 9, truck 4, rescue 9, truck 3, rescue squad, battalion 2. An alarm of fire is being transmitted at 494 Morris Street, cross streets of Ontario Street and Partridge Street. Caller states, on the second floor, there's smoke in the house. Repeating, attention, engine 7, engine 11, engine 9, truck 4, rescue 9, truck 3, rescue squad, battalion 2. An alarm of fire is being transmitted at 494 Morris Street, cross streets of Ontario Street and Partridge Street. On the second floor, caller states, there's smoke in the house. 2230.
1: Seven responded. 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

0: 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Another Joe 7 on command 7, we're investigating. We have a hydrant.
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1: 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Signal 15, downgrading continue.

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Attention, Engine 2, Rescue 2, Mohawk, D Delta Response, EMS, 19A Adam, Limerick Drive, across of Lawn Avenue, for a 74-year-old female with chest pain. Attention, Engine 2, Rescue 2, Mohawk, D Delta Response, EMS, 19A Adam, Limerick Drive, across of Lawn Avenue, for a 74-year-old female with chest pain. The time, 23:53.

Passenger 5, Rescue 9, Mohawk, see Charlie response. Fulton Street, Madison Ave. In the area on the corner is a 50-year-old male. It's going to be an overdose. NS Engine 5, Rescue 9, Mohawk, see Charlie response. Fulton Street, Madison Ave. 50-year-old male on the corner. Possible meth overdose.

This is Engine 9, you can respond to A-Alpha, 113 Holland Ave at the VA. Came in as an automatic alarm. Got a call from someone on scene stating it was a cooking smoke. In this Engine 9, you can respond to A-Alpha, 113 Holland. Automatic alarm at the VA. They're stating it's cooking smoke. Time is your 19.

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0: dispatch to Engine 9. Engine 9, apparently the correct address is 79 Holland Ave. It's actually going to be the Fisher House.
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0: Yeah. Attention, truck 2, Milwaukee Alpha, response 12 St. Joseph's Terrace. 42-year-old male, back pain, crosses 1st Street, 2nd Street. And that's truck 2, Milwaukee Alpha, response 12 St. Joseph's Terrace. 42-year-old male, back pain, crosses 1st Street, 2nd Street, 10024.

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Attention Truck 1, Milwaukee Alpha Response, 259 South Pearl Street, the City Mission, 47-year-old male, sick, crosses Southbury Street, Arch Street. Again, this Truck 1, Mohawk A Alpha Response, 259 South Pearl Street, City Mission, 47-year-old male, sick, crosses Southbury and Arch Street. Time is 044.

Edge Engine 1, Rescue 1, Mohawk, E-Delta response. 88 Willett Street, Permit 2A, is in Adam. 49-year-old female having a seizure, crosses Hudson Ave, Madison Ave. Again, with Engine 1, Rescue 1, Mohawk, E-Delta response. 88 Willett Street, Permit 2A, is in Adam. 49-year-old female having a seizure, crosses Madison Ave, Matt, and Hudson Ave. Time 053.

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Echo Engine 5, Mohawk, A Alpha Response, 74 State Street, front of the Fairfield. 38-year-old female, sick, crosses James Street, North Pearl Street. Skimless Engine 5, Mohawk, A Alpha Response, 74 State Street, in front of the Fairfield. 38-year-old female, sick, crosses James and North Pearl Streets, times 117.

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Attention Rescue Squad, Rescue 2, Mohawk, Sea Charlie Response, 261 Livingston Ave on the first floor, 47-year-old female chest pain, across the Lark Street, Henry Johnson. Again, that's Rescue Squad, Rescue 2, Mohawk, Sea Charlie Response, 261 Livingston Ave, first floor, 47-year-old female chest pain, across the Lark Street, Henry Johnson. Time is 1:32.

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0: 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We end this Engine 7, Milwaukee A Alpha Response, 482 Washington Ave, Apartment 1, 52-year-old male, headache, across Quail Street, Cortland Street, times 224.
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Again, this truck 3, engine 10, C, Charlie, response. 1400 Washington Ave, automatic alarm. 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

0: Attention Engine 1 Mohawk A off response, 400 Central Ave. Apartment 10H is in Henry. It's a 48-year-old male, sick. Crosses at Partridge Tree, Ontario Street. Again, that is Engine 1 and Mohawk A off response, 400 Central Ave. Apartment 10H is in Henry. 48-year-old male, sick. Crosses Partridge in Ontario. Times 241.
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Again, Engine 1. Engine 1, A Alpha response, 400 Hudson Ave, apartment 709, 69-year-old female, lift assist, crosses South Lake and Quail. 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

Attention Engine 1, Mohawk AL for response. 46 Bradford Street, 66-year-old male sick, crosses Lexington Ave, Robin Street. Here in the Attention 1, Mohawk AL for response. 46 Bradford Street, 66-year-old male sick, crosses Lexington and Robin, times 334.

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Attention Engine 2, Rescue 2, Mohawk Sea, Charlie, response. 212 Clinton Avenue, apartment 2B is in boy. It's a 58-year-old female, difficulty breathing. Crosses South Swan Street, Dove Street. Again, that's Engine 2, Rescue 2, Mohawk Sea, Charlie, response. 212 Clinton Ave, apartment 2B, boy. 58-year-old female, difficulty breathing. Crosses South Swan Street, Dove Street. Time is 4:54.

Engine Truck 4, Mohawk, Beaver Hawk Response, 98 Slingerland Street, 79-year-old male, traumatic injury, across the 2nd Avenue on Ida Terrace. Again, the Truck 4, Mohawk, Beaver Hawk Response, 98 Slingerland Street, 79-year-old male, traumatic injury, across the 2nd Avenue on Ida Terrace, time is 519.

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0: Law 47 to Ladder 4. Do you need anything inside?
1: No, just stretcher. If you come up the front wheelchair ramp, there's a door right there, and we'll meet you there.
0: Receive, sir. I appreciate it.

Attention, Truck 1, Mohawk, B, Bravo, response, EMS. 413 South Pearl Street, cross of 4th Avenue, 3rd Avenue. For a female with assault-related injuries, police en route. Attention, Truck 1, Mohawk, B, Bravo, response, EMS. 413 South Pearl Street, cross of 4th Avenue, 3rd Avenue. For a female with assault-related injuries, police en route. Time 6:17.

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0: 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Corner of Dana Avenue, New Scotland Avenue. For a 38-year-old male, difficulty breathing. Attention Engine 1, Rescue 1, Mohawk, see Charlie respond, EMS. The corner of Dana Avenue, New Scotland. For a 38-year-old male, difficulty breathing.
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2: 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Engine 1 will be in service quarters.
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